And I touched your face, narcotic mindful lace, Mary Jane. And I called your name like an addicted to cocaine. Those holy stuff you'd rather blame. And I touched your face, narcotic mindful lace, Mary Jane. And

doing right. I've always waited for the moment that you would come through my door. But this brought loneliness so far. I lay my hand unto my heart.

emptiness inside the moment that you're mine. But this is loneliness, I know. I lay my hand unto my soul. Is this what life